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Playing classic hits on a Monday night. How are you? It's Ray Michaels. Call on me for some favorites on your radio. Got an hour full of great tunes. Linkin Park coming up. We'll do Dixie's Midnight Runners, Queen, and more. And now, Deborah Harry and Blondie with Call Me.

0: 92.1, The Axe. Linkin Park here on a Monday night. In the end, I'm Ray Michaels. 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
11: Tuesday will be mostly cloudy with a high near 80. North-northeast wind, 7 to 9 miles per hour. Tuesday night will be mostly cloudy with a low around 62. Wednesday will be partly sunny with a high near 78. For the latest, visit myradiolink.com.
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0: killer track from Queen, Freddie Mercury and the band, and Killer Queen here on the Classic Hits Station. Hey, if you're a big Classic Hits fan, you may know of Black Sabbath, maybe a fan of theirs. You know the witchy woman on the cover of Black Sabbath's debut album? Her name is Louisa Livingstone, and she just released a psychedelic rock opera using AI. It's a 5-track project called Alice, and it's inspired by Alice in Wonderland. She released the album under the name Indriba, which is short for Incredible Dream Band. And you can, catch it online. Some clips of it are playing here and there if you're really interested in it. AI-generated music. They're taking over the world, aren't they? I think they're going to play some more music made from humans for you. Got Kenny Loggins and Bob Seger coming up.
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0: Remember, working those night moves, Bobby Seger and the Silver Bullet Band here on your classic hit station. I'm Ray Michaels, Monday night moving here into another hour of great tunes for you. Got the Human League set to kick things off up next.
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2: 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I'm David Stiles. 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
2: Three-time champion Joey Logano was able to snatch a victory away from a gaggle of contenders late Saturday night at

0: Bristol and overtake four Chase competitors in the process.
1: Man, I love NASCAR racing. This is so much freaking fun. And to watch, to be a part of, it's just it's electric. You know, being here at Bristol, hearing the fans scream and yell, what else can you want?
2: It's insane how loud this place is. You're racing for the Chase. You wanted to make a statement this Chase. How meaningful is it to end up here in Victory Lane to go for your fourth championship?
1: It's huge. We're in the hunt now. We're right where we need to be. We had a solid run last week and capitalized again with huge points again tonight. So we're there.
0: However, Logano's clutch win was overshadowed by the post-race pit road altercation between Ryan Blaney and Carson Hocevar, stemming from Blaney getting spun out by Carson Hocevar on lap 465.
3: Wendy Venturini, there's a fight.
4: There's a fight right in front of me, guys. This happened. Blaney came up full force. Blaney's being held back by crew members. Hocevar is on the ground right now. Hocevar being picked up by NASCAR security. There is fist flying here. It continues on. NASCAR security has grabbed Ryan Blaney and pulling him away. Carson Hocevar is now on the other side of his car, throwing up his hands. Do you hear the crowd? He's getting the crowd fired up.
0: Can we expect an on-track retaliation at some point later in the season, or will we see more punches fly on pit road? I'm David Stiles. This is PRN's Garage Pass.
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Reeling in the memories on a Monday night with the classic hits you love back to back. I'm Ray Michaels, just underway with another hour of great music. Here's Stevie Nicks and Tom Petty.

0: Alanis Morissette, blasting out a classic hit here Monday night. Nice to have you tuned in as we head deep into the Monday evening hours here on the Classic Hit Station. Plenty of great songs this hour. I got some U2 coming up here in a minute. We'll play Dennis DeYoung and Styx and The Police and Toad the Wet Sprocket, too, all straight ahead.
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8: Tuesday will be mostly cloudy with a high near 80 and north-northeast winds, 7 to 9 miles per hour. Tuesday night will remain mostly cloudy with a low around 62. Wednesday will be partly sunny with a high near 78, and Wednesday night partly cloudy with a low around 60. For the latest, visit myradiolink.com.
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0: Bono and Edge, the U2 band here on the Classic Hit Station. Ray with you on the radio here Monday night. Did you hear last week Apple introduced a foldable iPhone? It's the iPhone Duo. And there's already accusations that it discriminates. No, not against people who don't have $2,000 to spend on a phone. It discriminates against left-handed people. Yeah, people are saying that, well, it's awkward to hold and use for left-handers. Left-handers make up about 10% of the population, so this could be a major oversight if it does make that phone unusable for some folks. Also, let's be honest, the Duo will feel a little stranger to everyone who isn't used to having an iPhone that folds. So let's revisit this after people have had a chance to actually get used to it, right? If you want to shell out the money for the new iPhone Duo.
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0: Lip smacking memories from Duran Duran and Hungry Like a Wolf here on a Monday night. Good to have you along. I'm Ray Michaels. I'm hungry for some great music, and I got plenty to satiate the need this hour. From Third Eye Blind, we'll play Billy Joel, The Cure, and Rick has a crush on Jesse's girl. And tell you that story coming up.
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18: Tuesday, a chance of sprinkles between 8 a.m. and 11 a.m. cloudy, then gradually becoming mostly sunny, with a high near 70. Northeast wind around 11 miles per hour, with gusts as high as 17 miles per hour. Tuesday night, cloudy, then gradually becoming partly cloudy, with a low around 54. Northeast wind, 7 to 10 miles per hour, with gusts as high as 16 miles per hour. Wednesday, partly sunny, with a high near 71. North-northeast wind, 8 to 10 miles per hour, with gusts as high as 16 miles per hour. Wednesday night, mostly cloudy, with a low around 54. North-northeast wind, 5 to 9 miles per hour, with gusts as high as 15 miles per hour.
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Classic hits on your radio, back to back on a Monday night, like the man says, gonna keep rocking you, baby. I'm Ray Michaels, into another hour of great tunes. Here's one from Phil Collins.

0: Aerosmith on the Classic Hit Station, doing whatever it takes to get through this Monday night with lots of great music back to back. I'm Ray Michaels. Got Glenn Frey coming up here in a minute. Bob Seger, the Outfield, and Fleetwood Mac, too, all this hour coming up.
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11: Tuesday, a chance of sprinkles between 8 a.m. and 11 a.m. cloudy, then gradually becoming mostly sunny, with a high near 70. Northeast wind around 11 miles per hour, with gusts as high as 17 miles per hour. Tuesday night, cloudy, then gradually becoming partly cloudy, with a low around 54. Northeast wind, 7 to 10 miles per hour, with gusts as high as 16 miles per hour. Wednesday, partly sunny, with a high near 71. North-northeast wind, 8 to 10 miles per hour, with gusts as high as 16 miles per hour. Wednesday night, mostly cloudy, with a low around 54. North-northeast wind, 5 to 9 miles per hour, with gusts as high as 15 miles per hour.
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0: Long live that old-time rock and roll, Bob Seger. Here on the Classic Hit Station, you know, the World Bank Group just put together this list of the countries with the highest life expectancy. And the United States is in there, obviously, but not where you would think it is. Countries that ranked highest tend to be wealthier with solid healthcare systems, and the countries with the lowest life expectancy face a lot more challenges like diseases, malnutrition, and war. Countries with the highest life expectancy, they put Monaco at number one, 86.4 years for people to live, which is not a bad life. San Marino was number two, Liechtenstein was number three, and Switzerland number four, and a tie for fifth, Andorra and Japan, both have a life expectancy of 84 years. On the other end, the lowest life expectancy countries, Nigeria and Chad, South Sudan, and Central African Republic. There's where all those disease things come in, and malnutrition and war things. So where did America land in the list? We're kind of in the middle at number 48. Our life expectancy is 78.4 years. Here's hoping you beat that odd, my friend.
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Some kind of wonderful in a nutshell. Bob Worthington and you, one great song after another, our weird and wacky overnight fact. About 20 minutes away, here's In Excess.

0: 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Bob Worthington and you, more great music on the other side. David Coverdale, former lead singer of Deep Purple, fronting Whitesnake next. 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
9: Tuesday, mostly cloudy with a high near 80. North-northeast wind, 7 to 9 miles per hour. Tuesday night, mostly cloudy with a low around 62. Wednesday, partly sunny with a high near 78. Wednesday night, partly cloudy with a low around 60. For the latest, visit myradiolink.com.
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0: Stuck in the Middle with you and liking it a lot. Jerry Rafferty singing lead for Steeler's Wheel. Stick around, more great music on the other side. Our weird and wacky overnight fact. 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Yeah. Almost 1/4 of us regularly check ourselves out in store windows and mirrors. Oh, by the way, 7 out of 100 Americans, 7 out of 100, have flossed their teeth with their hair.
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0: Is there a doctor in the house? Spin Doctors, Two Princes. Bob Worthington here. More great music near. Journey on the Way by request. And how about something from Not Fragile, number one music from BTO?
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11: The forecast on 92.1 The Axe is brought to you by Villa Pizza, a Mattoon tradition for over half a century.
12: Tuesday, a chance of sprinkles early, then mostly sunny with a high near 70. Northeast wind around 11 miles per hour, gusts up to 17. Tuesday night, partly cloudy, low near 54. Wednesday, partly sunny, high near 71. Wednesday night, mostly cloudy, low near 54.
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0: Any way you want it, you got it. 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

Ah, what you say now. I knew it. Bob Worthington here, one great song after another. And please be careful, no texting and driving and no drinking and driving. Stay safe, all right? It's all right. Here's EMF.

0: And for those of you a little bit under the weather, the Shore Cure, it's Bad Medicine, Bon Jovi. Stick around, Melissa Etheridge, also the Boss Man, next.
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9: Tuesday, a chance of sprinkles between 8 a.m. and 11 a.m. cloudy, then gradually becoming mostly sunny, with a high near 70. Northeast wind around 11 miles per hour, with gusts as high as 17 miles per hour. Tuesday night, cloudy, then gradually becoming partly cloudy, with a low around 54. Northeast wind, 7 to 10 miles per hour, with gusts as high as 16 miles per hour. Wednesday, partly sunny, with a high near 71. Northeast wind, 8 to 10 miles per hour, with gusts as high as 16 miles per hour. Wednesday night, mostly cloudy, with a low around 54. Northeast wind, 5 to 9 miles per hour, with gusts as high as 15 miles per hour.
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0: 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A very happy birthday to Rebecca on your special day. Also, Lloyd celebrating a birthday. And all who are celebrating, happy birthday to YOUU.
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pair of tickets to Paradise Eddie Money. In Monday Night Football, it was the Rams beating the New York Giants. In Thursday Night Football this week, we have the Falcons and Packers.

0: 3 a.m. Matchbox 20, Bob Worthington and you, our weird and wacky overnight fact. Well, according to statistics, 4 out of 10 of us, 4 out of 10, have admitted that we've been so mad that we've hurled footwear at another person. Oh, you've done that, huh?
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5: The forecast on 92.1 The Axe is brought to you by Villa Pizza, a Mattoon tradition for over half a century.
6: Tuesday will be mostly cloudy with a high near 80 and a north-northeast wind around 8 miles per hour. Tuesday night will remain mostly cloudy with a low near 62 and a north-northeast wind of 5 to 10 miles per hour. Wednesday will be mostly cloudy with a high near 78 and a north wind of 5 to 8 miles per hour. Wednesday night will be mostly cloudy with a low near 61 and a north wind of 3 to 8 miles per hour. For the latest, visit myradiolink.com.
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0: You're sing along. You're in top form, I must say. It's Brown Eyed Girl, Van the Man Morrison, Bob Worthington here, Billy Joel on the way, and the Police.
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evil ways. Just about 5 weeks till Halloween, don't you know, right? 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About 2 months away until Thanksgiving and 3 months until Christmas.

0: Pearl Jam and Daughter. Bob Worthington here, and good morning. Let's make it a great day, your Tuesday morning.
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6: The forecast on 92.1 The Axe is brought to you by Villa Pizza, a Mattoon tradition for over half a century.
7: Tuesday will be mostly cloudy with a high near 76. North-northeast wind around 8 miles per hour. Tuesday night will be mostly cloudy with a low near 62. North-northeast wind 5 to 10 miles per hour. Wednesday will be mostly cloudy with a high near 78. North wind 5 to 8 miles per hour. Wednesday night will be mostly cloudy with a low near 61. North wind 3 to 8 miles per hour. For the latest, visit myradiolink.com.
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0: That famous phone number, if you dared to dial, and that crazy lady used to answer, right? That was the big rumor on that song, if you remember that. Yeah. Tommy Two-Tone, 867-5309, Jenny. Stick around, Atlanta Miles and Journey.
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Lush plush velour, black velvet if you please, Alana Miles. Bob Worthington here. More great music near, including John Kay and Steppenwolf rockin'. 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

0: Who's going to drive you home? And please be careful. No texting and driving and no drinking and driving. Stay safe. It's The Cars from Heartbeat City, the album. Coming up, Tom Petty. Also, our early morning movie. Grab yourself some popcorn, maybe some Junior Mints or scrambled eggs, whichever you prefer. We have Jim Peterick, a survivor from Rocky IV, the movie. Coming up next.
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8: Today, mostly cloudy with a high near 76. North-northeast wind around 8 miles per hour. Tonight, mostly cloudy with a low near 62. North-northeast wind, 5 to 10 miles per hour. Wednesday, mostly cloudy with a high near 78. North wind, 5 to 8 miles per hour. Wednesday night, mostly cloudy with a low near 61. North wind, 3 to 8 miles per hour. For the latest, visit myradiolink.com.
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0: 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Enjoying that first one with you this morning. Good morning.
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0: Whether you're wrapping it up and get ready to go to bed, or you're just getting your day started, I want to say thanks for letting us be a part of it. It's Jim. Today is Tuesday, September 22nd. And if your birthday is today, we want to be the first to say happy birthday to you. Enjoy your day. And for those that are celebrating an anniversary, congratulations on making it another year. All right. The Clash on the way this morning. You're going to hear from Men at Work, the Eagles. And let's do Bruce Hornsby in the Range. We will do The Way It Is next. Good morning.
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14: The forecast on 92.1 The Axe is brought to you by Villa Pizza, a Mattoon tradition for over half a century.
15: Mostly cloudy today with a high of 70. Cloudy again tonight with a low of 57. And we'll have clouds tomorrow, a little cooler, high of 68. Partly sunny and 73 on Thursday. And Friday, partly sunny with a high of 74.
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0: Want to thank Mark for today's crazy studies. He sent them over at Radio Guy Jim. You can too. If you follow the page, you can instant message me with what you find online. A couple that are kind of doom and gloom. The first one here, they say that the Earth's oxygen going to be gone in a billion years. That's the bad news. The good news, it's going to last about a billion years overall. Crazy study number two this morning, they say that there is a 0% chance that AI will lead to a world-ending scenario over the next 3.5 years. After that, who knows what's going to happen? By the way, who did the study? Yeah, this was done by AI chip maker NVIDIA. Of course, they're going to say, oh, no, we're good. We're good for, 3.5 years or so before things get super duper crazy. This one interesting, too. This is our third crazy study today. They say that writing by hand can reduce anxiety and boost well-being. This was done in Britain. They say that 1 in 3 people believes they had not written anything by hand for 6 months. When was the last time you wrote something? Did you write a check recently? Sign your name? Does that count? Man, we need to do all that stuff online most of the time. But they say that we need to change this. They say that we need to put that pen to paper. We need to jot down notes. And if you do that, you'll be 2.5 times more likely to experience relief from anxiety, fear, and worry.
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7: The forecast on 92.1 The Axe is brought to you by Villa Pizza, a Mattoon tradition for over half a century. Today will be mostly cloudy with a high near 76 and a north-northeast wind around 8 miles per hour. Tonight will remain mostly cloudy with a low near 62. Wednesday will be mostly cloudy with a high near 78. For the latest, visit myradiolink.com.
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0: Hope your Tuesday's off to a good start. Chip here and another great set coming up in a few. We got the Smashing Pumpkins on the way and Poison kicking things off next.
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0: make sure there's room on the DVR. Hallmark announced its annual Countdown to Christmas programming block. This is the long-running series of seasonal and rom-com movies that they do all the time. How many new ones are they going to be doing this year? 34. Yeah, 34 original movies. Here's the thing. They're original because we haven't seen them before, but aren't the storylines kind of the same overall? Also going to have three new episodes of the Mistletoe Murders series. Interesting. I know the wife's going to be crazy about that. She's going to tell me, delete all this sports stuff. I need some space. So we've got Mistletoe and Mimosas, Return to Santa, Snow Globe Town, Holiday Touchdown. This year it's a Bears love story. Yeah, get ready. Hallmark Christmas programming on the way.
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3: Illinois Radio Network Sports, I'm Matt McCoy. The Bears appear to have avoided a major injury to Caleb Williams. The QB's hamstring injury is not thought to be long-term. Williams listed as week-to-week and has not been ruled out for next Monday's game against the Eagles. Meanwhile, another quarterback injury last night. The Giants' Jackson Dart suffered a left knee MCL sprain in the Giants' 28-6 Monday night loss to the Rams. He's likely out a few weeks. As for the game, the Rams' Matthew Stafford, 4 touchdown passes, and says he had a special connection with Devontae Adams, who had 2 of the scores.
4: I thought he was outstanding. Obviously, he's a fantastic player, has been for a long time in this league. We're lucky to have him on our team, and he played huge for us tonight, obviously.
3: The Rams and Giants now are both 1-1. After a day off, the Cubs and White Sox get back at it tonight. The Cubs with a magic number of 1 to clinch a playoff berth host the Marlins. The Sox are in Kansas City. They're a game back of Cleveland in the AL Central and have a magic number of 4 to clinch a playoff spot. I'm Matt McCoy, Illinois Radio Network Sports.
5: Mostly cloudy today with a high of 70. Cloudy again tonight with a low of 57. And we'll have clouds tomorrow, a little cooler, high of 68. Partly sunny and 73 on Thursday. And Friday, partly sunny with a high of 74.
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12: Today, mostly cloudy with a high near 76. North-northeast wind around 8 miles per hour. Tonight, mostly cloudy with a low near 62. North-northeast wind, 5 to 10 miles per hour. Wednesday, mostly cloudy with a high near 78. North wind, 5 to 8 miles per hour. Wednesday night,
7: mostly cloudy with a low near 61. North wind 3 to 8 miles per hour. For the latest, visit myradiolink.com.
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0: 92.1 The Axe, Blink 182, and All the Small Things. Had some Ozzy before that, and U2 also in the mix. There's a two-day rummage sale coming up this weekend, Friday 10 to close, and Saturday 10 to 2. The proceeds will benefit local veterans. 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So that's, again, Friday 10 to close, Saturday 10 to 2 at the Charleston VFW Rummage Sale. 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

0: 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Well, coming up this Friday, it's week 6 of the high school football season. It's really flying along, isn't it? The Tri-County Titans travel to Villa Grove to take on Villa Grove Heritage. 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
7: Today, mostly cloudy with a high near 76. North-northeast wind around 8 miles per hour. Tonight, mostly cloudy with a low near 62. North-northeast wind, 5 to 10 miles per hour. Wednesday, mostly cloudy with a high near 78. North wind, 5 to 8 miles per hour. Wednesday night, mostly cloudy with a low near 61. North wind, 3 to 8 miles per hour. For the latest, visit myradiolink.com.
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0: Now it's the end of the night. You got to go home. Closing time, Semisonic on 92.1 The Axe. Hope you're having a great morning so far. I'm Lane. Bubba's Burgers and Dogs is on the road again this week. Their next stop is tomorrow at Harbor Freight in Mattoon from 10 to 2, and then they'll be at the Midweek Farmers Market on Western Avenue in Mattoon between 4 and 6 on Wednesday as well. You can follow Bubba's Food Truck on Facebook so you always know where they'll be next.
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13: The forecast on 92.1 The Axe is brought to you by Villa Pizza, a Mattoon tradition for over half a century.
14: Today will be mostly cloudy with a high near 76 and a north-northeast wind around 8 miles per hour. Tonight will remain mostly cloudy with a low near 62. Wednesday will be mostly cloudy with a high near 78 and Wednesday night mostly cloudy with a low near 61. For the latest, visit myradiolink.com.
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0: Oh, that sweet emotion, Aerosmith on 92.1 The Axe. Hope you're having a great morning so far. This is Life in the Fast Lane, presented by Auto Truck and Farm Repair in Mattoon. This date in history, some TV premieres. 2003, Two and a Half Men debuted on CBS. It ran for 12 seasons. 1994, Friends debuted on NBC. It ran for 10 seasons. And on this date in 1989, Baywatch premiered on NBC. It had an 11-season run. 1985, on this date, the first Farm Aid concert was put on. Willie Nelson, Neil Young, and John Mellencamp were the main organizers. And on this date in 1969, the great Willie Mays hit his 600th career home run in a game against San Diego. Willie Mays ended his career with 660 round-trippers. You can get news and notes anytime at MyRadioLink.com.
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0: Billy Joel on 92.1 The Axe. 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Let's finish things off with some good news. Firefighters in the Los Angeles area were able to save a 6-year-old dog named Milo from a burning building earlier this month. No one else was home at the time, but someone reported hearing a barking dog inside amongst all the smoke. Firefighter Jessica Johnson found Milo under a table. He was unconscious by the time that she got to him, but she said, "I barely could see him. I just kind of picked him up, brought him outside, and realized you could feel how limp he was. They gave him oxygen, and about 5 minutes later, Milo regained consciousness, and Milo is recovering at home now. He has a slight cough, but his veterinarian expects him to be okay. His family says he has already returned to running and playing like his usual dog self." All right, job well done, firefighters. Good job by the neighbor there to recognize Milo was in there, too. Hope you have a great day on The Axe.
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5: Illinois Radio Network Sports, I'm Matt McCoy. Through 2 weeks of the NFL season, 8 teams are 2-0. The Chiefs are one of them. They're beginning preparations for their Week 3 game when they visit the Dolphins Sunday. The Giants were trying to get to 2-0 last night, but got smothered by the Rams 28-6 in the Monday Nighter. Giants QB Jackson Dart left in the first quarter with a left knee injury. The initial diagnosis, an MCL sprain. He's likely to miss a few weeks. Without him, the Giants struggled. Coach John Harbaugh.
6: To cheer and get fired up, you gotta do more things. You know, when we made a couple plays there, guys were fired up about it. You know, we just didn't make enough. We didn't stack any plays really either. We weren't able to sustain anything.
5: The Rams were led by quarterback Matthew Stafford, who threw 4 touchdown passes. Baseball tonight, the Cardinals begin the final week of the season. They visit the Pirates. Andre Pallante on the mound. Cardinals 76-80 on the year. And preseason hockey, the Blues lost in Dallas 2-1. Second straight 2-1 loss to the Stars. Blues continue the preseason Thursday at home against the Blackhawks. I'm Matt McCoy, Illinois Radio Network Sports.
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1: Today will be mostly cloudy with a high near 76 and a north-northeast wind around 8 miles per hour. Tonight will remain mostly cloudy with a low near 62. Wednesday will be mostly cloudy with a high near 78, and Wednesday night mostly cloudy with a low near 61. For the latest, visit myradiolink.com.
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a song that peaked at number 11 for Stevie Nicks and Fleetwood Mac, their second consecutive top 20 hit with Rhiannon. Well, hi, it's Haynes Johns on your Tuesday morning, and Jeffrey is back and wants to help you this Christmas, and not just if you have kids. I'll have how and the surprising who that's buying the most toys at the Journey.

0: Lenny Kravitz getting his second top 15 hit when Fly Away peaked at number 12. Well, hi, it's Haynes Johns. Happy Tuesday morning to you. We thank you for including us in your day. And great news, Jeffrey is back and wants to help you this Christmas. And not just if you have kids, because of the surprising who that's buying the most toys from Jeffrey the Giraffe. Of course, I'm talking about Toys R Us. They've announced they're going to open up an additional 120 new standalone stores, bringing their total to 160. And they're going to have all those open in time for Christmas shopping. Wow, better hurry. Of course, they're already inside numerous Macy's stores, but they're announcing their standalone stores increase because of the huge rise in adult-only households that have now outpaced households with children for toy sales, growing 60% so far this year. That's according to market research group Circana. That's equivalent to 55% of total toy industry receipts coming from adults only households. So their total sales of those growing 25%, slightly behind the teen group at 33%. And toys have seen their strongest overall first half of the year in 6 years. So partly because of a trend toward so-called analog products in an increasingly digital world. So functioning as hobbies, fandom ecosystems, and social experiences rather than traditional children's products. So in other words, collectors and enthusiasts. So the top toy brands, other than Pokemon, kind of like Back to the Future, with sports leagues like in the NFL, MLB, as well as FIFA, plus Marvel, Star Wars, Hot Wheels, and Lego brands. So in its heyday, now Toys R Us had more than 1,000 locations, so a shadow of their former self, but still coming back with 160 total standalone stores since they filed for bankruptcy back in 2017. That was part of the downturn in brick-and-mortar sales, and then COVID hit. So now they are bouncing back. So hello, welcome back, Jeffrey the Giraffe at Toys R Us. Coming up, the highest chart success for Tom Petty after a non-time challenged Styx. They'll explain why next.
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13: The forecast on 92.1 The Axe is brought to you by Villa Pizza, a Mattoon tradition for over half a century.
14: Today will be mostly cloudy with a high near 69. Northeast winds 10 to 13 miles per hour, gusting to 20. Tonight, cloudy with a low near 58. Wednesday, cloudy with a high near 68.
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0: the highest chart success for Tom Petty, and he did it without the Heartbreakers on Free Fallin' that peaked at number 7. Well, hi, it's Haynes Johns. Up next, the Stone Temple Pilots, after Bruce Springsteen and his baseball song, as we get ready for the final 6 days of the regular season of Major League Baseball.
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0: Scott Weiland and the Stone Temple Pilots getting their third number one with that Interstate Love song. Well, hi, it's Haynes Johns. Up next, it's all about the number two on this Tuesday morning, the second number one for U2 after hit number two for Blue Oyster Cult. And coming up next hour, Siri may owe you some money. I'll have why and which iPhones qualify coming up.
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5: There's a new name on top of the O'Reilly standings. 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
6: All right, hot shots. 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Flag goes in the air. First lesson, one bad pit stop, one lousy restart, one mistake at 200 miles an hour, game over. Might as well call it a season. 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Got it? Good. This fall, the chase is back. Time to win a championship. 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
5: It took more than four full seasons for Sheldon Creed to get his first win in the NASCAR O'Reilly Auto Parts Series, and now he has three. Creed won Friday night's race at the Bristol Motor Speedway, his second victory of the three chase races that have been run, and the win moves him into the championship point lead.
8: Yeah, I mean, I feel like our execution has been outstanding, really, the last 3 weeks. I don't know if, you know, necessarily we've been the fastest car. I would say effort is at 110% right now.
5: Creed has finishes of first, second, and first in the three chase races with his Haas factory team and has an 11-point lead over former championship leader Justin Allgaier as the series heads into their final off week of the season. I'm Kyle Rickey. This is NASCAR Hot Pass on the Motor Racing Network.
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2: Well, it is the first official day of fall, and the cooler temperatures will hang around once again. Cloudy with a high near 70. Some scattered sprinkles possible late tonight, otherwise cloudy with a low in the mid-50s. 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

0: 92 won the Axe with the optometrist song from Peter Gabriel, In Your Eyes, that peaked at number 26. Going to see the optometrist next week. Already made that appointment. You know, it's amazing how much optometrists can tell about our health, which is why it's important to not only keep tabs on our eyesight, but also our health with a visit to your optometrist. I'm just saying. My name is Haynes Johns. Glad to be part of your Tuesday morning. Thank you for including us in your day. Turns out Siri may owe you some money, but which iPhones qualify? Owners of the iPhone 15 Pro on up to the iPhone 16 Pro Max possibly eligible for a payout as part of a proposed Apple class action settlement. Submission period claims opened yesterday and runs through December 21st. So the lawsuit alleges Apple promised Siri and Apple intelligence features that were not available on the devices and violated consumer protection laws in a number of states. So Apple has agreed to pay $250 million to settle this lawsuit and avoid the risks and costs associated with a trial, but denies all allegations and any wrongdoing. So to qualify, must be a U.S. resident and be the original purchaser of the device. So again, it ranges from iPhone 15 Pro, i15 Pro Max, all the way up to the iPhone 16 Pro Max. So all that, and you can apply for that. You might get an email with a claim ID and PIN, but you don't have to have that to submit a claim. Again, the deadline is coming up on December 21st. It could be $25 per eligible device. Maybe up to $95 per device, depending on how many people submit their claims and qualify. Anyway, no payment date has been announced. Distributed once they have a final approval hearing that's scheduled for February 24th of next year. It's all easy to find out all the details on their website, smartphoneaisettlement.com. All one word, smartphoneaisettlement.com. Go get them. Ooh, $25. On a happier note, calling all Jeep owners. Hey, that's me. I've been driving a Wrangler, only a Wrangler, since 1998. I'm on my sixth. Thank you for asking. Well, it's coming up for Jeep owners and music fans at Lake Sarah for the Effingham Jeep Fest coming up next weekend, Saturday, October 3rd. Now, gates open at 11, and there's going to be live music, food trucks, raffles, and tons of Jeep fun. And the proceeds benefit the Effingham County Sheriff's Department Shop with a Deputy program. So don't miss out next Saturday, the 3rd, at Lake Sarah. Jeep owners unite. Coming up, it's Alanis Morissette after Mellencamp gets his first number one with 92.1 The Axe.
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4: Good morning. I'm Jeff Nelly on the Cromwell Ag Radio Network, Chicago Board of Trade this morning. Corn futures are a penny to 3 cents a bushel lower. Soybeans are trading mixed this morning. We're a quarter cent a bushel down to a penny and a quarter higher. The wheat market is pricing now between 4 cents and 5 1/4 cents a bushel lower. Soy product trade this morning. Bean oil futures are softer, 43 cents to 81 cents down. Soybean meal prices, on the other hand, are between 220 and 260 higher. Rice is mixed. Cotton futures are lower. The live cattle market in the December contracts off $1.35 at 220.62. That after gains yesterday. Feeder cattle market, the November contracts are down 92 cents at 325.17. Lean Hogs, December, $1.65 higher at $71.4500. The Chicago Board of Trade has December corn this morning down 2 1/4 at $5.40 3/4. The March is down 2 cents at $5.54 3/4 a bushel. The December 27 at $5.34 is down 3. Nearby November soybeans up a fraction at $13.28 1/2. March is down 3/4 cent, $13.51. Wheat futures this morning of the December down 5 3/4 at $7.21 a bushel. I'm Jeff Nally.
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6: The forecast on 92.1 The Axe is brought to you by Villa Pizza, a Mattoon tradition for over half a century.
7: Today will be mostly cloudy with a high near 69. Northeast winds 10 to 13 miles per hour, gusting to 20. Tonight, cloudy with a low near 58. Wednesday, cloudy with a high near 68.
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0: Life really can be ironic at times, and sometimes you just have to laugh at it, right? I do. I try to anyway. Sometimes, you know, when you get a domino effect of, you know, one quote-unquote bad thing after another in a day, by the third or fourth one, I try to start laughing. It's like, well, when else would it happen, right? What are you going to do? The song peaked at number four for Alanis Morissette, one of five hits from her most successful album, Jagged Little Pill. My name is Haynes Johns. Coming up, we'll do some firsts. The first hit for the Eagles, then the first number one for the Speedwagon.
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0: REO Speedwagon getting their first number one with Keep On Loving You. Well, hi, it's Haynes Johns on your Tuesday morning. We thank you for including us in your day. On the way, it's ELO with a pivotal love life question after we go dancing with Bowie on the way to his second number one. And coming up next hour, make another hole because it's time to tighten our belts again. I'll have why coming up.
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3: 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High school volleyball, Matt Toon is at Richland County tonight. Tri-County faces Heritage. Arthur Lovington at Wood Hammond hosts Fisher. 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Elsewhere in volleyball, Effingham faces Muhammad Seymour. Diedrich against Robinson. T-Town goes to Pena. Newton faces Okaw Christian. CHBC battles Altamont. St. Anthony takes on St. Elmo Brownstown. Sullivan is at Arcola. Shelbyville hosts Clinton. Marshall plays Hudsonville Palestine. Okaw Valley versus Unity Christian. And Villa Grove takes on Blue Ridge. High school baseball, T-Town hosts Neoga. North Clay is at Sisney. Altamont goes to South Central. CHBC battles Mulberry Grove. Brownstown St. Elmo plays Ramsey. Major League Baseball, the Cardinals take on the Pirates at 5:40. Cubs host the Marlins at 6:40. Same time for the White Sox and the Royals.
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I'd say that's a pivotal love-life question, if Do Ya Want My Love, a song that peaked at number 24 for the Electric Light Orchestra, their fifth top 25 hit. Well, hi, it's Haynes Johns, and up next, make another hole because it's time to tighten our belts again. I'll try to explain why after Def Leppard getting their first number one. This is

0: Journey with the first single they released that featured their brand new lead singer, Steve Perry, with Wheel in the Sky from their Infinity album. Well, hi, it's Haynes Johns. Up next, some more first. The first hit for Eric Clapton as he went solo after Pat Benatar gets her first top five hit.
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0: The first solo hit for Eric Clapton when After Midnight peaked at number 18. He had had other hits when he was with bands like Derek and the Dominoes, Cream, and the Yardbirds, but that was his first solo hit. Well, hi, it's Haynes Johns. All the way next, we stay with that first theme, the first top 10 hit for the Doobie Brothers, after the first number one for Billy Idol. And all the way next hour, a power couple reunites after over 30 years apart. I'll have the unlikely couple and the surprising reason they're back together. You have to hear this to believe it. Coming up.
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first top 10 hit for the Doobie Brothers with Long Train Runnin' peaked at number 8. My name is Hayes Johns, and up next, a power couple reunites after over 30 years apart. I'll have the unlikely couple and the surprising reason get back together again. You hear the Sibelievers.

0: 92.1 The Axe with the Goo Goo Dolls getting their first number one with a song in which they never sing the title, Iris, from that City of Angels motion picture and soundtrack. Well, hi, it's Haynes Johns with the power couple reuniting after over 30 years apart. The unlikely couple, the surprising reason why they're back together, coming from Fabio and I Can't Believe It's Not Butter. That's right, supermodel Fabio. Began modeling for them and being their spokesperson back in 1994 and reuniting with that brand again. And doing it because he penned a foreword for their new self-help book called Lifting the Lid, the Tubbs Method of Unlocking Your Full Potential. Comes from the I Can't Believe It's Not Butter mascot, Tubbs. Didn't know they had a mascot. So it went on sale today for $4.60. The mission is to help people reinvent themselves. So they want readers to reunite through the Tubbs Method, which is a four-step framework for personal transformation built on a simple belief that everyone is carrying their own tub full of their own ingredients and potential. And they want to give the world permission to lift that lid and look inside yourself and grow. Fabio says, you know, we started the campaign back in 1994. They've always been great to me. He was talking with People Magazine. He's already 67 years old and actually a very nice guy. Next to him, and he's actually somewhat shy. So when they called me and asked me to rejoin the team, I was like, sure. I've always had a great relationship with the brand, and I feel lucky to work with them because the brand has a great understanding and they always come up with some great ideas. And he says, with this book, life is a journey and you grow. And I believe mentally and spiritually, it's always good to reinvent yourself. While you believe in revolving, you also need to stay true to yourself because you can only be the best you can be by being the best of yourself, according to Fabio. So there you go. And you get more details on their website, ICan'tBelieveIt'sNotButter.com, or on their social media accounts for I Can't Believe It's Not Butter. Who knew? Well, here for us, lace up your sneakers and get ready to light up the night because it's the Glow Run and Walk. It happens next Saturday, the 3rd. It's a 5K and fun run walk happening with Martinsville Junior Senior High School. Now, registration opens at 6 p.m. and the race starts at 7 p.m. because you can't light up the night when you're during the day. So anyway, registration is $20 for students and $25 for adults. Medals awarded for the winners, and best of all, the proceeds support the Martinsville Senior Class Trip to New York City. So don't miss out, happening next Saturday, the 3rd, at Martinsville Junior Senior High School, beginning at 6 p.m. Up next, the first top 10 hit for Genesis after the first top 40 hit for Bachman Turner Overdrive with 92.1 The Axe.
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7: Good afternoon. I'm Jeff Nally on the Cromwell Ag Radio Network. The Chicago Board of Trade today. Corn futures are still lower and wheat futures are still lower after a lower start. Soybeans are clawing their way to a fraction, to a penny out of a fraction gain, but it's an uphill climb at this particular juncture. The corn market is 2.75 to 4 down. Wheat futures 2.5 to 5.75 lower. And soybeans from a fraction to a penny and a fraction higher. In the product market, soybean oil headed south 34 cents to 60 cents lower today. Soybean meal a mark of $3.10 to $3.90 higher. Rice is lower and cotton futures are also lower. Live cattle, December contracts down $2.75 at $2.19.25. Feeder cattle, October, $2.70 lower at $3.27.55. Lean hog futures today, the December contracts are up $1.60 at $71.40 a hundred. At the Board of Trade, December corn down 4, 539. March down 3.75 at 553. December 27 at 533, down 4. November soybeans, a penny and a half up at 1329 and a quarter. March up a half at 1352 and a quarter. Next November, 1283 and a half, up a penny and a quarter. Nearby December wheat down 5.75 at 721. Next July, 743 and a half. I'm Jeff Nally.
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9: The forecast on 92.1 The Axe is brought to you by Villa Pizza, a Mattoon tradition for over half a century.
10: Today, mostly cloudy with a high near 70. Northeast wind 11 to 13 miles per hour, gusts up to 17. Tonight, scattered sprinkles between 4 and 5, low around 57. Wednesday, sprinkles between 7 and 9, high near 70. Wednesday night, mostly cloudy, low around 55.
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0: Phil Collins and Genesis getting their first top 10 hit when That's All peaked at number 6. Well, hi, it's Haynes Johns. Up next, a 1-2 punch of number ones. The first for Foreigner, then the second and biggest for Pearl Jam.
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0: Eddie Vedder and Pearl Jam, their second and biggest number one, where it stayed for 8 weeks with Better Man. Well, hi, it's Haynes Johns. Up next, it's R.E.M. after the Cars get their first top 15 hit. And on the way next hour, the voice isn't as easy and casual as we may think. I'll have some strict rules contestants must follow, plus an invitation they may get after losing, coming up.
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5: 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Elsewhere in volleyball, Effingham faces Muhammad Seymour, Diedrich against Robinson, T-Town goes to Pena, Newton faces Okaw Christian, CHBC battles Altamont, St. Anthony takes on St. Elmo Brownstown, Sullivan is at Arcola, Shelbyville hosts Clinton, Marshall plays Hudsonville Palestine, Okaw Valley versus Unity Christian, and Villa Grove takes on Blue Ridge. High school baseball, T-Town hosts Neoga, North Clay is at Sisney, Altamont goes to South Central, CHBC battles Mulberry Grove, Brownstown St. Elmo plays Ramsey. Major League Baseball, the Cardinals take on the Pirates at 5:40. Cubs host the Marlins at 6:40, same time for the White Sox and the Royals.
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0: The highest chart success for The Fix, When One Thing Leads to Another, peaked at number 4. Well, hi, it's Haynes Johns. Well, The Voice TV show isn't as casual and easy as we may think. Some strict rules contestants must follow, plus an invitation they may get after losing. They comes with a hefty rule book if you're going to be a contestant on The Voice once you clear the initial audition. Of course, the show premiered back in 2011 and has welcomed hundreds of aspiring singers, but getting a coach to turn their chair is just the start. They have to face some guidelines and rules as they go through the competition. Of course, season 30 premiered last night. Of course, Carson Daly returning as the host, along with coaches Adam Levine and Kelly Clarkson, and newcomers Queen Latifah and Riley Green. But what are some of these rules? Number one, contestants must be at least 13 years of age. Gail Bliss auditioned for season 26 at the age of 61, the oldest contestant, and Todd Timon became the oldest winner at the age of 42 when he won on season 18. You can audition as many times as you want, but only one audition per season. And sometimes auditionees will get rejected, but be asked by producers to return for a different season. Say maybe you're not a good fit for this year, but try back next year. Another one, they have only 2 minutes for their virtual audition. Well, actually less than 2 minutes. They get 90 seconds, and they have to use that 90 seconds to introduce themselves, tell the team what song they're going to sing, and then perform that. So 90 seconds. Also, contestants can choose any song they want to do for their audition, but as they move along, they might have judges choosing the songs for them. They also must submit to medical exams. I didn't know that. Complete background checks or documents requested by the producer, plus be subjected to examinations by medical professionals to ensure they meet physical and psychological requirements. Also, contestants cannot live with anyone in the immediate family involved with the show, which of course makes sense. Anybody with NBC, along with any advertiser sponsorships of the show or any company that provides services to the program. Also, they can't choose their own clothes because, hello, it's worldwide primetime TV on The Voice. So those are some rules you have to go by. Up next, the Foo Fighters get their first number one after we kick things off with Toto.
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10: Today, mostly cloudy with a high near 70. Northeast wind 11 to 13 miles per hour, gusts up to 17. Tonight, scattered sprinkles between 4 and 5, low around 57. Wednesday, sprinkles between 7 and 9, high near 70. Wednesday night, mostly cloudy, low around 55.
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0: Dave Grohl and the Foo Fighters getting their first number one with Learn to Fly. Well, hi, it's Hank Johns. Happy Tuesday to you, and happy birthday today to Toni Basil. Oh, Mickey, you're so fine. This is an oh, wow birthday. She's 83. Oh, my gosh, Toni, our favorite cheerleader. David Coverdale, he was the lead singer for Deep Purple as well as Whitesnake. He turned 75. Debbie Boone, still lighting up our life at 70. Joan Jett, turning 68, as does Andre Bocelli. He turned 68 as well. If you didn't see his performance for the Pope in one of the Vatican Gardens over the summer, check that out. Just an amazing, moving performance from Andre Bocelli. Actress Bonnie Hunt turned 65 today in the original Jumanji movie with Robin Williams, as well as the Beethoven movie series and Jerry Maguire. Dan Bukatinski, he played James Novak. He was one of the investigators in the series Scandal. He turns 61, and Tom Felton from Harry Potter fame turns 39. If it's your birthday or anniversary, we wish you the best. Up next, we stay with that first theme, the first hits for Def Leppard and Peter Frampton.
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0: Hard to handle. That's the Black Crowes. I'm Ken Cocker. 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
11: The forecast on 92.1 The Axe is brought to you by Villa Pizza, a Mattoon tradition for over half a century.
12: Today, mostly cloudy with a high near 70. Northeast wind 11 to 13 miles per hour, gusts up to 17. Tonight, scattered sprinkles between 4 and 5, low around 57. Wednesday, sprinkles between 7 and 9, high near 70. Wednesday night, mostly cloudy, low around 55.
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0: That's a bouncy little ditty, is it not, from the early 70s, Jackson Browne and Dr. My Eyes, Ken Cocker. Well, the Doobie Brothers in their long career have only had two number ones, and one was Blackwater, the other one A Fool Believes. But a lot of great songs that you absolutely know, including one about a city in Texas. That tune's coming your way here in just a little bit.
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0: That really is a town in Texas, China Grove and the Doobie Brothers. As do the crews here on a Tuesday, as Ken Cocker, appreciate you being along for the ride. We're going to take a look at the Born on Dates of the Lakes and Greats for today, which is September 22. We're going to start with a singer and choreographer, Tony Basil, with a birthday today. Hey, Mickey, you're so fine. She is 83. Paul LaMatt, he was in American Graffiti, and Melvin and Howard played, what was his character's name, Milner in American Graffiti. By the way, he's very active on Facebook if you want to friend him. He is 81 this day. David Coverdale from Whitesnake is 75. Joan Jett, who recently had back surgery and is off tour for a bit, she's 68. Neil Cavuto, the Fox News commentator, he's 68 this day. Scott Baio, with a birthday, he's 66. And comedian and actress Bonnie Hunt with a birthday. She's celebrating number 65 this day and now a senior citizen. There's your Born on Dates of the Lates and Greats this day.
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3: Good afternoon. I'm Jeff Nally on the Cromwell Ag Radio Network at the Chicago Board of Trade today. A lower start, a lower finish. Soybeans had a little bit of strength in the middle of the day, but lost all that momentum as we worked toward the close. Corn 4¾ to 6¼ lower. Soybeans from a penny to 3 cents down. The wheat market 4 to 9½ cents a bushel lower. Product market had soybean oil. Today, 58 cents to 93 cents lower. Soybean meal from $1.60 to $2.40 higher. Rice was lower. Cotton futures were lower. Live cattle market of the December, $2.55 down at $2.19.45. Feeder cattle, November, down $2.90 at $3.23. Lean hog futures, February, down $1.20 at $72.55/100. Today at the Chicago Board of Trade, it was lower from start to finish. December corn down 6¼, 536¾. March down 5¾ at 551. The December 27 corn market at 531¾, down 5¼. November soybeans down 2½, 1325½. The March down 3, 1348¾. November 27 soy even money at 1282¼. Wheat futures, the December down 9½ at 717¼. I'm Jeff Daly.
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5: Illinois Radio Network Sports, I'm Matt McCoy. The Bears appear to have avoided a major injury to Caleb Williams. The QB's hamstring injury is not thought to be long-term. Williams listed as week-to-week and has not been ruled out for next Monday's game against the Eagles. Meanwhile, another quarterback injury last night. The Giants' Jackson Dart suffered a left knee MCL sprain in the Giants' 28-6 Monday night loss to the Rams. He's likely out a few weeks. As for the game, the Rams' Matthew Stafford, 4 touchdown passes and says he had a special connection with Devontae Adams, who had 2 of the scores.
6: I thought he was outstanding. Obviously, he's a fantastic player, has been for a long time in this league. We're lucky to have him on our team, and he played huge for us tonight, obviously.
5: The Rams and Giants now are both 1-1. After a day off, the Cubs and White Sox get back at it tonight. The Cubs with a magic number of 1 to clinch a playoff berth host the Marlins. The Sox are in Kansas City. They're a game back of Cleveland in the AL Central and have a magic number of 4 to clinch a playoff spot. I'm Matt McCoy, Illinois Radio Network Sports.
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Go Your Own Way was the lead single in 1977 from Rumors, an album that turns 50 years old in February. Still talk that Fleetwood Mac may do something special in conjunction with that. Not sure what it would be, but it's a possibility. Here comes Tears for Fears. Later on this hour, looking at milestones and memories as we do the cruise.

0: That is Collective Soul with December, and I'm Ken Cocker. Edgar Winter Group, and a great song from the early 1970s on which Dan Hartman has lead vocals, is coming your way in just a little bit. And we'll play some Phil Collins, who's headed for the Rock and Roll Hall of Fame later this year as well. So, hey, stick around.
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9: The forecast on 92.1 The Axe is brought to you by Villa Pizza, a Mattoon tradition for over half a century.
10: Tonight, scattered sprinkles between 4 and 5 in the morning. Mostly cloudy, low around 57. North-northeast wind, 8 to 11 miles per hour, gusts up to 18. Wednesday, scattered sprinkles between 7 and 9 in the morning. Mostly cloudy, high near 70. North-northeast wind, 8 to 11 miles per hour, gusts up to 16. Wednesday night, mostly cloudy, low around 56. Northeast wind, 6 to 9 miles per hour, gusts up to 15. Thursday, partly sunny, high near 75. Northeast wind around 7 miles per hour.
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0: In the Air Tonight is from the soundtrack of the movie Risky Business. It was a very intense scene when that song played. The main characters, Rebecca De Mornay and Tom Cruise, were on an L train going down the tracks. And there was only one other person on. They got rid of the other person, and they proceeded to, well, you know, that's the position that song played in that movie. I remember it well. In excess, Alanis Morissette, coming up in just a little bit.
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0: Rock and Roll Hall of Famers Duran Duran and this Ken Cocker. Well, week two concluded yesterday with a pretty good game in Monday Night Football. Week three starting right around the corner. Atlanta traveling to Green Bay in that game. We're going to play some great music from Smash Mouth and others in the near term. And later on this hour, a look at music headlines.
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14: Tonight will be mostly cloudy with a low near 61, north-northeast wind, 5 to 10 miles per hour. Wednesday will be mostly cloudy with a high near 79, north wind 5 to 8 miles per hour. Wednesday night will be mostly cloudy with a low near 60. Thursday will be partly sunny with a high near 80. For the latest, visit myradiolink.com.
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0: And Smash Mouth, Walking on the Sun. We were talking about football a little while ago. And I can recall watching Buffalo Bills fans, and I say this with affection when I talk about them, but they do some crazy stuff, especially watching the game that was their opening game at the brand new stadium. They pass around a bowling ball and drink shots out of the finger holes. That's the first time I'd ever heard of something like that. There's a guy out there who tailgates, and he has an actual Pinto that he cooks food on the top of. And by the way, the Pinto runs. And if you go to that new stadium, $30 for a beer. Can you, domestic, $30. But you get a beer horn to go along with it, and I have no idea what a beer horn is. Journey is going to be here in a bit, and a whole lot more, so hang tight.
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0: Joan Jett and the Blackhearts. Joan recently had back surgery, so she's off tour for a little bit. And by the way, it's her birthday today. Happy birthday, Joan. Celebrating number 68. Let's take a look at the rest of the Born on Dates of the Lates and Greats for today. Toni Basil. Hey, Mickey, you're so fine. The choreographer and singer. She is 83. Paul LaMatte. He played Milner in American Graffiti. He was in Melvin and Howard, many other movies. Very active on Facebook if you want to friend him. He is celebrating birthday 81. David Coverdale from Whitesnake is 75. Neil Cavuto from Fox News is 68 today. Scott Baio from Joni Loves Chachi and Happy Day 66. And comedian and actress Bonnie Hunt with a birthday, 65. There's your Born on Dates of the Lates and Greats.
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5: It took more than 4 full seasons for Sheldon Creed to get his first win in the NASCAR O'Reilly Auto Parts Series, and now he has 3. Creed won Friday night's race at the Bristol Motor Speedway, his second victory of the 3 Chase races that have been run, and the win moves him into the championship point lead.
8: Yeah, I mean, I feel like our execution has been outstanding, really, the last 3 weeks. I don't know if, you know, necessarily we've been the fastest car. I would say effort is at 110% right now.
5: Creed has finishes of first, second, and first in the 3 Chase races with his Haas factory team and has an 11-point lead over former championship leader Justin Allgaier as the series heads into their final off week of the season. I'm Kyle Rickey. This is NASCAR Hot Pass on the Motor Racing Network.
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0: Can't Live Without Your Love, and we're doing the cruise on 92.1 The Axe. I'm Ken Cocker for this Tuesday, and treat yourself to a fantastic evening out while helping local families at Have a Taste. It's happening on Thursday, September 24th from 5 until 7:30 at the Mattoon Eagles Club. 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Great music coming up from a guy who's headed for the Rock and Roll Hall of Fame, Billy Idol, coming up.
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9: The forecast on 92.1 The Axe is brought to you by Villa Pizza, a Mattoon tradition for over half a century.
10: Tonight will be mostly cloudy with a low near 61. North-northeast wind, 5 to 10 miles per hour. Wednesday will be mostly cloudy with a high near 79. North wind, 5 to 8 miles per hour. Wednesday night will be mostly cloudy with a low near 60. Thursday will be partly sunny with a high near 80. For the latest, visit MyRadioLink.com.
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0: What a great song that is from the album. What Were Once Vices Are Now Habits, one of the two number ones the Doobie Brothers have had in their long, long career. That's Blackwater. The other, by the way, in case you're wondering, was What a Fool Believes in 1979. The Clash are coming up, and the Rolling Stones, too. Don't go anywhere.
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0: over 60 years old, that song is now, and it holds up pretty well, does it not? Can't get no satisfaction. Rolling Stones, we're going to play Night Ranger in a bit, and that song that we're going to play for you, Sister Christian, played in a very intense moment in the movie Boogie Nights, if you remember that moment. Alfred Molina was the actor. Oh, I'll tell you what, it was pretty cool. Milestones and Memories now for this day. James Gunner as Maverick premiered this day back in 1957. I watched it in reruns, thought it was a great show. It's kind of a comedy drama type thing. 1973, Henry Kissinger was sworn in as Secretary of State. 1975, a second assassination attempt was made on President Ford, this time by Sarah Jane Moore. It was fortunately unsuccessful. Charlie's Angels premiered 50 years ago today, and three of the Angels just appeared at the Emmys the other night. Family Ties premiered on NBC in 1982 with Michael J. Fox, and Baywatch had its premiere in 1989. And there's a look at the milestones and memories today.
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4: Illinois Radio Network Sports, I'm Matt McCoy. Through 2 weeks of the NFL season, eight teams are 2-0. The Chiefs are one of them. They're beginning preparations for their Week 3 game when they visit the Dolphins Sunday. The Giants were trying to get to 2-0 last night, but got smothered by the Rams 28-6 in the Monday Nighter. Giants QB Jackson Dart left in the first quarter with a left knee injury. The initial diagnosis, an MCL sprain. He's likely to miss a few weeks. Without him, the Giants struggled. Coach John Harbaugh.
5: To cheer and get fired up, you got to do more things. You know, when we made a couple plays there, guys were fired up about it. You know, we just didn't make enough. We didn't stack any plays really either. We weren't able to sustain anything.
4: The Rams were led by quarterback Matthew Stafford, who threw four touchdown passes. Baseball tonight, the Cardinals begin the final week of the season. They visit the Pirates. Andre Pallante on the mound. Cardinals 76-80 on the year. And preseason hockey, the Blues lost in Dallas 2-1. Second straight 2-1 loss to the Stars. Blues continue the preseason Thursday at home against the Blackhawks. I'm Matt McCoy, Illinois Radio Network Sports.
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from the 1979 album Damn the Torpedoes, Don't Want to Live Like a Refugee. Tom Petty and the Heartbreakers. I'm Ken Cocker. Hey, coming up a little bit later, we're going to check music headlines for you, including a little blurb about Bachman Turner Overdrive you may want to check out. Daryl Hall in June had a kidney transplant. By all accounts, he's doing A-OK. We're glad to hear that. Here he is with Oats, Kiss on My List.

0: And the Gin Blossoms, till I hear it from you on the Tuesday Cruise. This is Ken Cocker. Appreciate you being here. How about the title track from the 1979 album by the Eagles coming your way? And by the way, they've announced 4 additional dates in 2027 in January at the Sphere in Las Vegas.
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18: The forecast on 92.1 The Axe is brought to you by Villa Pizza, a Mattoon tradition for over half a century.
19: Tonight will be mostly cloudy with a low near 61, north-northeast wind, 5 to 10 miles per hour. Wednesday will be mostly cloudy with a high near 79, north wind 5 to 8 miles per hour. Wednesday night will be mostly cloudy with a low near 60. Thursday will be partly sunny with a high near 80. For the latest, visit myradiolink.com.
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0: What a great performer he was. Lead singer of the Raspberries, a lot of solo hits, including that one from Dirty Dancing and Never Gonna Fall in Love Again, and maybe my favorite by him, All by Myself. It's Eric Carmen. I'm Ken Cocker. We're going to take a look-see in just a bit at REM, a song by REM and Huey Lewis in the news. But right now, we will check out music headlines, starting with the BTO. They have expanded their 2027 tour, adding 24 shows in the U.S. and 6 states in Australia and New Zealand. Now, Randy Bachman was touring with the Guess Who this past year, so he's got some time to make up for. Ozzy Osbourne's final performance with Black Sabbath going to be shown in theaters October 28th. Susanna Hoffs from the Bengals has a brand new solo album called The List, and an expanded 20th anniversary edition of Bob Seger's album Face the Promise is now available. And there's your music headlines.
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